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0: All right, y'all. It is game time. Let's do it, man. Are you smarter than Nicasio? If you're into pop culture, trivia type situations, this is going to be your thing. We give you a question. Nicasio will give you three multiple choice answers. All you have to do is pick the right one. So listen carefully. This is your question today.
3: Which comedian joined Saturday Night Live when he was 19 years old, making him the first teenager hired as a cast member? Is it A, Eddie Murphy, B, Kenan Thompson, or C, Bad Bunny?
0: Our caller today, I think for the first time, I've never heard this name. Betsa.

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1: All right, y'all, listen. A lot of us, we're living our own life, and we're focused on what we got going down. So depending on your age group, you don't really know what is hot anymore. Thank I know God. That sounds crazy, but we kind of live our own life. Like yes. me currently, I haven't touched a turntable or a DJ setup in over 2 years, which is crazy. That was how I kept up with the latest music because you want to play the latest stuff in the clubs.
2: Yeah.
1: There's not really a club culture anymore, no. which is crazy to think about. And so music is just different. Even when it comes to the radio, the whole point of the radio is to play the hits and the familiar music, uh-huh. right? It's not yeah. like, yo, we're going to break all the new songs. Mm-hmm. And so, Nicasio, being that you're out and about and you still DJ, what are the youth listening to right now? What's that hot-ish?
2: So for one artist, I feel like his name is Lil Shimmy.
1: Are you saying Lil?
2: Lil. So L-O-E.
1: L-O-E. Lil Shimmy.
2: Lil Shimmy. Okay. And he was recently on Drake's album, Habibti. And he has a cool song on there, but he just released an album called Pretty Girls Run the World. And he has a song on there called Bag Right.
3: Dinner table, we eat fast food. Now she wanna go to Cancun. I done finally got my bag right.
4: Got inside my bag.
3: You can come and bring your friends too. Bitch, your feet up in the sand too. When your

0: spend it on a guy.
1: Okay, Serena, what are your thoughts? First listen.
2: Where's the good part?
3: I thought it sounded good, but the thing is, I don't want to listen to this like with my 6-year-old, and he's like, oh, you could bring your friends through, like, type
1: of thing. Hold on. I want to pick a woman's brain. You said that you thought it sounded good.
3: I liked it, yeah.
1: What did you like about it specifically? Oh, because, Serena, that song sounds like shit.
2: Serena, no.
3: I liked like the low sounding, like the whispering, His voice? I liked the song.
2: Yeah,
4: he sounds like you seen the Mario movie and Bowser, but after Bowser turns small and tiny, that's what this guy sounds like, tiny Bowser.
1: Okay, so you liked his voice?
3: Yes, I liked the song. I liked the whispering of the song. Like, I could picture myself getting ready to this song.
0: He's catching a vibe, huh?
1: Yes. Do you like the instrumental more than the actual words? Because I feel like a lot of women like the beats. When they hear a song they like, they're like,
3: I liked it because I don't know. Like, I feel like when he was talking, it was like making the girls feel like sexy and pretty.
0: For sure. And the thing is,
1: but if I put that out, like if I literally rapped the way that he rapped right now,
4: I know you want to get that. And Serena, you big fat. And I really want to get that.
1: And I showed you. You call it big fat? I don't see you looking at me like, you know, I think you got one.
3: Well, you should try it.
1: Serena, stop hitting on me. You have a husband.
0: Our friend Mikey here, right when I was playing it, he's like, yeah, I know that
1: because
0: one.
1: Here's the thing,
0: I know
1: Mikey likes to date young, so if he hears that the young like it, he's just like, oh, that's my shit too, baby.
2: Yeah, he was bumping Baby Shark.
0: I'm just trying to figure out, you know.
1: Oh my God, that's a little out the age bracket. I hope not. I hope not.
5: FBI, open up.
1: Yeah.
6: Radio.
1: Celebrity gossip, man. We call it tea time. Ooh. It's coming up next. And today we are talking about what?
3: If you ever wondered how Drake lives his life.
1: Oh.
3: There's a security guard that's giving like all the details on how lavish it really is.
1: Is that kind of annoying though? Like he's like spilling the tea?
0: If he doesn't work there no more.
2: I'd be annoyed if I was Drake.
3: But it's like nice tea. Like I'm
1: kind of a flex, right?
3: Yeah, like I want to know how he lives.
1: All right, we'll talk all about it.

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0: 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And this is number 4. 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
0: Biggest movie in the world is The Odyssey from Christopher Nolan. I mean, it is star-studded. Matt Damon, Anne Hathaway. What's Spider-Man's name?
1: Tom Holland.
0: Yeah, that's Peter Parker. Zendaya's in it. Yeah. I mean,
2: Spider-Man's in it?
0: Yeah.
3: The real Toby is Spider-Man.
0: Whatever. I agree. Yeah. The focus is this movie. Everyone's talking about it. It's breaking records. I thought it was great. It's an almost 3-hour long movie, but I didn't feel that at all.
1: Neither did I.
0: It feels about 2 hours.
1: I thought it was great. My husband did fall asleep, and I had to wake him up a couple times.
0: Wow, really?
3: Yeah,
1: he said it was too slow for him. It could have been 2 hours.
0: Oh. What's so funny is I don't think it's slow at all. I feel like it moves fast. The edit was actually so fast. See, I'm a nerdy because I edit videos.
2: Yeah.
0: And so I'm judging the edit, but as I'm watching it, I'm like, yo, they're really keeping it moving quick. I thought it was good. I don't feel like anything dragged.
2: Did you have to pee in the middle of it?
0: No.
2: I hate peeing in the middle of
0: it. There's a ton of action.
1: I actually found a list and I saved it just in case, but it's like the best times to go to the restroom during the movie. So I can send it to you, Matt.
2: Oh, please do.
0: I think it's a great movie, man. I think it was really good. The acting is awesome. I almost didn't want to see it because there's a sad part about a dog.
1: Mm-hmm.
0: And I just was such a dog lover, man.
2: Did you cry during the dog part?
0: No, I was okay. I felt it inside.
2: Yeah.
0: But I was okay. John Leguizamo's in it? I didn't know that.
2: Oh, is he?
0: What? Yeah, he has a big role. Okay. And he kills it. He does great. Wow. He might win an award. I mean,
1: Travis Scott's in it?
3: I was going to say.
0: Yeah.
3: What's the big deal with this movie? Because I had two people mention it. I was like, oh, man, I got to go see this movie. Like, they were scheduling it already. And I mean,
0: the story's been out forever. It's based on, like, Greek mythology and, like, a book and stuff,
2: out
0: right?
2: It's been out since the 8th century.
3: Yeah, so I'm just like, what's the big deal?
1: There was one person, though, that told me that they did not like it because they changed the ending. It's like, this is a 3,000-year-old story, and they changed it. I was like, I don't really like that.
2: I'm a nerd.
0: I don't know. I thought it was good. I would love to know what you thought about it. Shoot me a DM at Tino Cochino on Instagram and let me know your thoughts. Coming up next, we're talking about moving in together, baby. Apparently, this ends most relationships. And this is all according to a new study.
1: Dang.
0: So we'll break it down for you next.

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0: If you're thinking about moving in with your partner, you might just want to think a little harder about it, you know? Moving in together nearly ends most relationships, and this is all according to a new survey. And a couples therapist, Mary McLaughlin, she spoke out and she said that the shift often comes down to noticing things about a partner that simply weren't visible while living apart, like habits, communication styles, or ways of handling stress that suddenly become impossible to ignore once you start sharing the same space. Obviously, you're not going to know all this stuff at first, but the whole point is to live together. That way you understand if this is the future that you want.
1: Yes,
0: I think.
1: Absolutely.
0: Imagine not knowing, and then you get married and move in, and you hate everything about living
2: like
0: with
2: the old school way to do it. Yeah,
0: that would suck.
3: That's why you do it.
1: I know a couple people who've done it that way. I mean, they're still thriving, but I'm like, that's a scary
0: thriving
1: like,
0: or surviving.
1: But I'm just saying that is a scary like way to go into marriage, though, to not know how the person lives.
2: I moved my ex in after knowing her for 3 months. And that sped up the process so much to our breakup, thank God. Because I would have been with her for years and not known how terrible a person she was. But I found out in like 2 or 3 months, boom, got rid of her. And look, I'm happily married with my lovely new wife.
0: It's Tino Cucino Radio. I almost forgot to bring this up, and I don't know if Nicasio was. I'm sure Matt didn't, because Matt, when Matt leaves here, I don't even know what he does. He goes to a cabin in the woods.
4: He just sits on his phone.
0: Serena had made a commitment and a promise to herself to not drink until her birthday, which is still a couple weeks away.
1: Yes.
0: And she drank.
4: Yeah.
0: She drank over the weekend.
1: But there's a reason. I don't think it's a bad, and I don't regret it.
0: We're going to talk about it next.
2: Defensive.
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0: All right, so a weekish ago, maybe 2 weeks?
2: 2 weeks.
0: Serena said on our show that she was going to give up drinking because she wanted to really just get snatched for her birthday that's coming up and just really focus and dial in. And I was like, yo, that's a great idea. I was like, also, listeners that are listening, they can join along and count the days with you and they can do it and we'll hold each other accountable. I think we had 114 listeners that reached out.
2: Wow.
0: That are all on this journey with Serena.
2: Nice. Wow.
0: But Serena broke it.
1: I did, but they were actually on my side too. They're like, do it.
2: Oh, wow.
0: That was to test you.
1: No.
0: That's the
1: devil.
0: But
1: the thing is, I'm not ashamed or sad about it because me and my husband, we don't have date nights often anymore without the kids. And this past month and a half, it has been tough. Like we mentioned a couple times, but my mother-in-law passed away. And it's been, I mean, there's different things. Like there's been like stress on like our marriage. Like there's just, you know, a lot that
3: the
1: goes
3: dog's
1: on.
3: Been sick, right?
1: Yes. Yeah. So we had a date night. I'm like, and I don't want to like not enjoy this time that we have.
0: You can't enjoy the time without alcohol?
1: We can. No, we can. But also, like, I do. I want to go have a drink with my husband, and I didn't see anything wrong with it.
2: But as long as you didn't feel pressured into doing it, if you made a decision like, I feel like doing this, I'm going to do it. That's why I'm not a big fan of just giving stuff up cold turkey. Like, I want to do less of this. That way it leaves the window open for.
0: But that's the difference of people who follow through than people that don't follow through. Like no one else. Like Serena.
1: How many times on the show have you said you're going to quit drinking and you haven't?
0: What you're doing is deflecting. That's fine.
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1: Hey, what's up? It's Angelina. The new hit list in for Crystal today. This album just dropped, and I'm already obsessed. Ariana Grande, Petal on the new hit list.

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1: Yeah, don't sleep on Stella Lefty. That one's Boston. The new hit list, I'm your host, Angelina. The way Olivia Rodrigo perfectly captures how chaotic it is to have a crush. This one stupid song

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Swifties, I saw your request. 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Evangelina, Alyssa Grace, Bloodstream on the new hit list.

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It's FM 97. I have never heard of this in my entire life. I know that, you know, police departments are trying to get crafty with how they catch distracted drivers. What this one community in New Jersey, this one police department is doing and how they're doing it to catch distracted drivers is hilarious. I'm going to tell you what it is in 7 minutes. Hold on. For just

0: FM 97. I think I've heard of every possible way that police departments are trying to crack down on distracted drivers. Everything from, like, they ride passenger in, like, big trucks, and they catch people, like, on their phone because they have the higher vantage point. I've heard of that happening. And then, of course, there's a cop, you know, pretty close by, and then they pull you over. You know, just a variety of ways. Never heard of this way, though. A community in New Jersey is cracking down on distracted drivers using a police officer disguised as a bush. this police department had an officer blend in with the shrubbery in the background with leaves on his body Wednesday. This happened this past week. He was just off the busy Washington Avenue in that community where that is to nab drivers using phones. Guess what? The guy, the police officer, dressed as a bush, it resulted in 72 summonses by the end of the day. 72 people were caught distracted driving by a bush. That's so great. I love you,
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1: Summertime, a lot of barbecues, a lot of burgers. 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They did a test. Food and Wine did a test of the best melted cheese for your burger. 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I know.

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1: How about the people that order cheddar cheese on their burger? Yeah, evidently, according to Food and Wine, cheddar cheese is actually one of the worst because of the goo test. Now, what is the goo test? So the goo test, actually, Food and Wine did this goo test to find out the most popular burger cheeses and to find which ones melt the best on the burger. So not all cheeses are created equal when this is a factor. Classic American cheese came out as the gooiest, and we love the gooiest cheese on the burgers too, by the way. That's followed by Gouda, and provolone is high on the list. A lot of us like cheddar. Like, I know a lot of people, like, that's their go-to, like cheddar cheese on the burger. Or Swiss. A lot of people get the Swiss cheese on the burger. But they are the two worst. They take the longest to melt. And according to Food and Wine, they just don't pass the goo test. So if you're looking to have like a gooey burger, don't get those last two cheeses on your burger.
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97, getting ready for a morning of laughs after the weekend on Monday. It's Zach Dillon. Elvis Duran is on every weekday morning from 6 to 10 a.m. to get the day rolling for you. 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

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I think it was just a couple of weeks ago I was telling you how Home Depot had all their Halloween stuff out already. It's like, come on, that's so early. Well, now here comes the candy. I'll tell you some of the new candy.

We are Lancaster's number one hit music station, FM 97. I've seen weirder smells out there, but if you are obsessed with Pepsi, like I love the smell of Dr. Pepper. I used to drink it all the time. I don't drink it anymore. And so when my daughter drinks it, I like have to sniff it. It smells so good. But if you love the smell of Pepsi, you can actually soon smell like Pepsi. I'll tell you about that in 10. Just when

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1: Kind of weird if you want to smell like Pepsi, but, you know, to each their own. And there are far worse, probably smellier smells out there. I bet the smell of Pepsi isn't that bad, but I don't know if I want that as, like, a body odor. Like, oh, wow, you smell like Pepsi. Interesting. But they actually, there's a company that Pepsi teamed up with. Glam Light is the company, and they have a body care collection that is actually out now. And it includes Pepsi Vanilla Slushy Body Scrub. Interesting. And then there's a Pepsi Wild Cherry Body Wash. Like, you have to be really obsessed if you love it so much and you love the smell of it that you actually want it to, like, emit from your body the smell of it. I said when I was talking about that we're going to talk about this coming up, I said, I used to drink Dr. Pepper, like, 2 cans a day, and then I stopped drinking it just cold turkey, but I still love the smell of it, and my daughter will have it every once in a while, and I will tell her, I'll say, hey, let me smell that before you start drinking it, and so I'll smell it, and it'll just be like, oh, it brings me back, but I can't drink it anymore, but it doesn't mean I'd want that to be, like, the odor that emits from my body.
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1: So when the cyclospora bacteria thing was starting, it was like, these are the states that it's in. Now they give it, the way they give it to us is, these are the states that it isn't in. That's not good. Update on that in 7 minutes. This is Olivia Dean.

0: FM 97. Now in this, of course, lettuce, whatever's on the lettuce from that one farm in Mexico that got, you know, widespread, and now it's in 45 states, by the way. 45 states have confirmed cases of this cyclospora. 6,700, that number's probably up more now, lab-confirmed cases. CDC says it's investigating more than 11,000 others. Now, thankfully, no one's died from this. But people get sick, and they're sick for a bit, and it's a big old outbreak. But how it, like, when it started, they proposed it to us. They're like, well, it's only in these states, right? And then they listed states, even up through, like, 15 states. They'd be like, it's in these states, right? Now, the headline is, cyclospora spreads to 45 states. These are the states that it's not in. And how are these states, like, I can understand Hawaii is one of them. Like, that's far removed from a lot of us. But South Carolina doesn't have any cases yet. Maine, no cases. Montana has no cases, evidently, in New Mexico, along with Hawaii. So there's only five states that don't have cyclospora. I cannot wait to eat a salad normally again.
1: From the people who brought you It's the Dog Park comes...

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1: So there's a prominent gas industry expert that warns that gas prices are about to do this in the month of August. And look at the calendar. It is now officially August. So I will forewarn you, the forewarning, in 10 minutes. Hold on. I know.

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1: Well, I don't like relaying this article as much as I like reading it myself. I drive a car just like you do. And this prominent gas industry expert from Gas Buddy, he's a petroleum analysis expert, which, you know, it's like talking to somebody from Google. It's like, yeah, they have all the stats. You got to listen to these people because they know what they're talking about. Well, this guy warns that gas prices are about to make a substantial jump this month. And when I say this month, I'm talking about August. This week, the head of petroleum, this guy, said that in about a week, so a few days from now, he says we're going to see new all-time records set for highest August gas price

0: is ever. Yeah, that word ever, yeah, that's a terrible word to be used in that type of sentence. So there you go. Even compared to 2022, they said. In 2022 supposedly was like highest gas prices ever overall. But these will be the highest gas prices ever in the month of August. That's the prediction coming in about a week, probably less than a week at this point. But that's it. I'm not going to own a car anymore. I'm going to buy an e-bike. I'm riding my e-bike to work every day.
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1: This has got to be the worst story I've read in a long time. And I prefer feel-good stories. This is the opposite of a feel-good story. It's about a car dealership. And we already have our thoughts on car dealerships, right? Not all of them, but a lot of sketchy stuff happens. And this is probably the sketchiest thing I've ever seen in 10 minutes. Hold on. Never.

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1: This has got to be the worst story I've read in a long time. And I don't even know how this person could fall asleep at night with what they did. So this family in Georgia, right? They are upset with this car dealership. And after you hear this story, rightfully so. This car dealership sold a car. Now, this happened in Georgia. It did not happen here. But this car dealership sold a car to their relative who is blind. And on top of that, has a mental disability. Now, this guy, his name's Thomas. He's 74. He took a bus to this dealership with $15,000 he had saved for years working all these small jobs, hoping to own a car again. The salesman sold him a used Mini Cooper for just over $14,000. And then, get this, he had to drive the guy home himself because the guy that bought the car couldn't see well enough to drive it. Do you find anything wrong with this so far? Then the guy, of course, completely blind in one eye and can only see shadows out of the other. When he was asked to read the dealership's name on his paperwork, he couldn't even make out the name, even in the biggest letters. His sister, who has cared for him since childhood, called the sale immoral and is now trying to get the dealership to take the car back, obviously, and refund the money. But it's like, how could you, like, a salesperson, like, this guy's blind and you just sold him a car and it's so bad that you had to drive him home in his new car that he won't be able to drive? That's bad.
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1: There's a great suggestion I want to share with you on how to make time seem to pass not as fast. 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
1: So today is Saturday, August 1st, right? It is the 213th day of 2026, which is hard to believe. You're like, what? I mean, first weekend of August, here we go. And you hear people, I say it all the time too. I say the year's just flying by. It's passing by too quickly. Well, we all know it's scientifically impossible for time to pass faster or slower. It's time. Time doesn't change, okay? Our lives change and the things that we do, it changes, but the time stays the same. It's just perception, right? So Psychology Today says we start feeling that way in our 20s. It gets worse in our 30s, worse in our 40s, 50s, keeps getting worse. It's because, this is what the experts say, we're doing the same routine over and over and having fewer new experiences. So get to doing some new experiences. They say the fix is easy. Get a new routine and do it now before more time slips away.
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5: So, anyone single going out this weekend? We don't have any single people. Some single people. Anyone?
1: Some of the maybe some of the interns.
5: Well, come here then. Come here.
1: Oh, Allie's going. Allie's always going out.
5: Come on, Allie, get in here. Allie, going out this weekend?
9: Yeah.
5: Okay. So, okay, here's why we love talking to Allie. Because Allie's always on the prowl. She's always on the hunt.
9: Always.
5: Yeah. I mean, you actually lie online to get guys to notice you. And
9: yeah.
5: Yeah.
9: You have to. You have to do what it takes.
5: Okay,
9: it's a dog-eat-dog world out there.
5: It is. Now, do you do you use pickup lines when you meet guys? And
9: Matthew Hussey, when he was here,

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1: You guys know what a Finsta is, right?
2: Oh, yes.
1: Fake Instagram accounts you can use so you can stalk people in privacy.
2: My friends and I have a joint account to spy on all kinds of people.
3: Yeah. Oh, do you really?
1: You do?
2: Oh, yeah.
1: What's the account name?
2: I'm not telling. Why would I tell?
1: Wait, you're really spying on people with
2: this
1: fake account?
2: Yeah, we all
1: have. How many of you are in it?
2: Four
1: of you have a fake account just checking up on people.
2: Yeah. Really? If I want to see some stuff and I can't see some stuff, I'm going to request you from this account.
3: Wow, look at her.
1: But why would you do that?
2: Because I want to know things.
1: What, from people who have blocked you?
2: Perhaps. Or like a private account that I just want to see what's going on and I can't see what's going on. So then my little Finsta account will tell you what's going on.
1: All right.
3: All right.
1: You got a burner?
2: I do. I have a burner Instagram.
1: Hey, Jordan, how are you?
4: I'm so good. Oh, my God. I can't believe I'm on with you guys.
1: Well, I'm glad you're here because I want you to tell this story. Your husband is a nurse in the operating room, correct?
4: Yes.
1: Now, tell everyone how your husband, the operating room nurse, started his day.
4: I texted him good morning, and he said, good morning, currently trying to get a fly out of the OR right now.
1: Yeah, can you imagine a fly buzzing around? You're going to have an open cavity?
3: That's not good.
4: Right, it's not good. It definitely poses a problem.
1: I know. It's like you would never expect to see a fly in an operating room, but it's a room, and it's going to get flies.
4: Right, it got in somehow. Right.
1: Yeah.
4: It has to get out.
1: So if you open me up, and you're in there, like, you know, jacking around trying to fix something, and a fly starts buzzing around, I want you to cover me up quickly.
2: Please.
1: Saran wrap.
4: Right. Hopefully don't distract the surgeon.
1: Yeah, no.
3: Oh.
1: So you wonder, like, what are the hazards at your job? His job, he's got to get a fly out of the operating room.
3: Yeah,
2: that's a hazard.
1: Yeah. You know, we're just simple radio folk. We have it easy in here. I mean, no one's going to die in this place.
4: No.
1: Yeah, we have no flies flying.
4: You did?
3: What do you think would happen if a fly did get in there and got sewn up?
2: Ew.
1: I don't know.
3: Would you hear it?
1: It would probably smother it, and you'd be fine. You'd just have a fly in you.
4: You'd probably be fine.
1: Yeah, probably.
2: Let's not roll that dice.
1: Yeah. Jordan, tell your husband to get that fly out of there, and congratulations on keeping us alive in the OR.
4: Awesome. Thank you, guys. You guys are so awesome.
1: Thank you for listening to us. Thank you very much. Now, back to this fake account thing.
2: Oh.
1: I've never thought about getting a fake account.
2: Oh, we share it. Yeah.
1: To kind of sneak up on people. Hello, Tiffany. You have a fake account as well?
5: Hi, yeah, oh my gosh. So I had created a fake account a few years ago to look up on my ex-boyfriend, and I still use it today to look at things for him, with him.
1: Oh, with him? Do you use it for other things as well, or just him?
5: Yeah, no, there's all of them, all the exes. I pretty much look on there, and I had a boyfriend more recently that cheated on me, and I used it many times to stalk on his baby mama's profile, and when I found out he cheated, I snooped on this new girl. I found out, you know, all kinds of things, where she worked and what she does and all these different things.
3: So I
5: don't know, there's just a satisfaction of it.
1: So it's like you're kind of lurking in the shadows, just kind of keeping an eye on things. And I totally get that. Look, I know if it's someone on this show, you know, I guess we have recognizable names to some people. Mm-hmm. But if I just want to be a fly on the wall and watch something, I'll go on in as whoever I am, account, you know, whatever.
2: Right. You cannot creep with our blue check marks. Those
1: ruin
2: everything.
3: Right. Is that called a burner Instagram account?
2: Instagram.
1: Yeah, you can call it.
3: Yeah.
6: Or a Finstagram, yeah.
1: All right, well, Tiffany, thank you. You keep on being stealth.
5: Keep on stealthing.
1: Keep on stealthing.
3: You know how many people probably do this?
1: Have a nice day, Tiffany. Thank you for listening. Probably more than we know.
3: Yeah.
2: Oh, I thought everybody did it.
3: No.
1: I love that your fake account is like a co-op.
2: Oh, yeah.
1: There's four of you on it.
2: We share it because you have to have an email account, a password, and like we're not all going to create that. We'll just share the one.
1: Okay, it's one thing to have that account just to keep an eye on things. It's another thing to have that account to do things.
2: Yeah.
1: Like to give people your opinion that may be unpopular.
2: Okay, so that is what...
1: Because we have those.
2: Right.
1: People listen to us, and you'll see someone who has one follower.
2: Yep.
1: Mm-hmm. Being a total jackass.
2: That's what one of my friends uses it for. Because she says, there are so many times where I want to comment under a celebrity's post, like, this is trash, what's going on? And she said she realizes that she looks nuts if she does it, so she uses our account to go do it.
1: Which means she's still nuts.
2: Yeah.
3: Oh my gosh.
1: So true. I don't know.
2: Makes me laugh. If you guys ever want to creep someone, I got you.
1: What's scary?
7: I think it's rather pathetic to have a fake account
0: to use it for nothing more than going into people's comment threads and ripping them and cursing them and trolling on people. I think it's
1: Gary just called you pathetic.
0: Not you, no.
2: I don't disagree.
1: You did. You just called Gandhi pathetic.
0: Some people Gandhi, have you're reasons right. to do that, to like kind of monitor things. But when you're actively on a fake account using fake pictures and stealing people's profiles, which I've had my picture stolen before,
1: right.
0: bad news.
1: Yeah, bad news, but you're pathetic. hello, Aaron.
6: Good morning.
1: Good morning. So how long ago did your mom pass away?
6: 2015.
1: Okay, so 4 years ago. And you still use her account on Facebook to stalk people.
6: I do. I have her password, so I'll log into it from time to time just to check on, like, people I don't talk to anymore.
1: As long as your mom isn't commenting on people's...
6: Oh, no, the first time I did it, I got a lot of messages on my account. Hey, I think your mom's account got hacked. And I just say, nope, that was just me.
1: So you're still poking around, just like your mom's poking around beyond the grave. Just got to check.
6: I know. So
1: when's the last time you went onto your deceased mother's account and started looking around?
6: Last week.
1: Yeah. Anything in particular you're watching?
6: No, I just look at like her old friends and stuff that I don't talk to. I just like to see what they're doing, and then I have some family members that I don't talk to because. You know, for obvious reasons, I like to see what they're doing.
1: Okay, I get that. I understand that. As long as your mom isn't, you know, commenting on stuff.
6: Oh, no. I think no.
1: Wow, look at that. All right, well, Aaron, thank you. Wow. And good luck stalking people.
6: All right, thanks. It's okay. Have a good day, guys.
1: Okay, you too. There you have it.
3: I'm learning a lot.
1: I know, me too.
7: Don't answer the phone, Elvis Duran. The Elvis Duran phone tap.
1: Garrett, yes. Has the phone tap today. What's it all about?
8: All right, well, Katie wants to play a phone tap on her boyfriend, Sean. Now, the couple just moved into a new apartment last month and had some issues that haven't been fixed yet. So Sean's been trying to get in touch with the landlord saying, hey, can you please fix some issues in our apartment? You know, it's brand new. So Sean hasn't gotten that call back until now from
1: me. Let's see what happens with Garrett's phone tap. Listen in.
9: Hello?
10: Hi, is this Sean?
9: Yeah.
10: Sean, hi, this is Salvatore. I'm friends with Carmine. He asked me to give you a call. There seems to be some issues with your apartment.
9: Yeah, I've called Carmine a few times. Is he there? Because I'd like to talk to him.
10: No, Carmine's not here. He's away on vacation in Italy.
9: Okay, fine. You give me his number, and I'm going to call him. I want to talk to him.
10: Well, no, I was left in charge of the building, so if there's any issues, he said for me to take care of it. So how may I help you?
9: Fine. Here's the issue, and you got a pen because there's a whole list of them.
10: Okay, all right. I need you to calm down. I can see that you're a little upset about it.
9: I am. And I've been living here a month, and I've got issues coming up the wazoo. And the bathroom, the toilet is leaking. The lights aren't working in the bathroom, so I can't fix what the problem is. Somebody needs to fix the lights first.
10: Did you check if the light bulb might be out?
9: Yes, it's the first thing I checked. Of course I did. When can you come fix this?
10: Okay, you available tomorrow?
9: Yes.
10: No, I'm not available today, tomorrow, or the day after, so I can come sometime next week.
9: Why would you ask me if I'm available tomorrow if you can't come tomorrow, and now you're asking me about next week? What the hell is going on?
10: Well, I have some other buildings to take care of. There's a lot of buildings to look after, and unfortunately, there's other issues that we need to take care of before we take care of your issue.
9: You don't think water is an issue?
10: It sounds like it could be an issue, but from the way you're telling me the story, it sounds like that there was a problem after you moved in. So it might be on you that caused the issue in your bathroom.
9: What do you mean it's on me? Are you kidding? It's a toilet. It's supposed to flush. I pay Carmine rent. So either you or somebody else fixes it. Because there's no way that I'm fixing this problem. This is not on me. This is on you. And if it's not, you can better believe there's going to be some lawsuits.
10: Whoa, don't, no, I don't take well to threats, okay? I don't take well
9: it's
10: to threats.
9: It's not a threat, it's a fact.
10: I don't take well to facts either. Facts or threats, I'm not a, okay, listen, I'm going to call Carmine in Italy right now and see what's up.
9: Yeah, okay, fine, you do that. Do it now. Hello?
11: Hello?
9: Katie, I can't talk. I've got this guy, Carmine. We've got water on the floor still. I really can't talk. I got to go.
11: Wait, Carmine from our building?
9: Yes, yes, yes, the landlord.
11: You got a, oh my God, you finally got a hold of him. When is he, coming to fix
9: it? No, I haven't got a hold of him. That's why I can't talk. He's going to be calling from Italy to deal with all this crap.
11: No, no, no. That's a joke, right? Because you said you were taking care of this. What do you mean?
9: I am taking care of it. That's what I'm trying to do.
11: Well, clearly it sounds like you're not, because he's not responding to your phone calls again. Like, how long?
9: I've been on the phone all morning. I'm doing the best that I can. This is ridiculous.
11: He's literally just been talking on the phone. All right,
9: I am not talking on the phone. I've been dealing with both literally and figuratively. This that we're talking about and the that's rising up in our washroom.
10: Sean.
9: Hello?
10: My name is Garrett from Elvis Duran and the Morning Show, and you just got phone tapped by your girlfriend.
9: What?
11: You should have heard how serious.
9: Can someone listening right now come fix my toilet?
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1: Okay, so is my surprise guest here yet?
2: Yes, I think so.
3: Who could surprise? It be?
1: What? I don't know. How do we introduce the surprise guest?
3: Danielle's throwing everything around.
2: I'm really pissed off because people suck.
4: The air is out of the tire.
2: Okay. Happy birthday, Elvis. Here's your present.
1: Yay. Oh, my God. Who's here? Oh, it's Chef Latee.
3: Oh, my gosh. What a surprise.
1: What a surprise. Oh, my God. Chef Latee, you're here.
3: Hello, Chef Latee.
5: Monsieur Duran. How are you?
6: It's Monsieur.
5: Monsieur. You know, somebody called me up in this. The Daniela bitch over here. She's still here. I don't like you.
1: Hey, Chef Latee, you are the icing on the birthday cake.
5: I thank you so much. You're very excited, you know, about a full concert to everybody in America, you know.
1: I don't know what you just said, but it sounds awesome.
5: Hello, Gonde, how you doing?
3: Hello, Chef Latee.
5: Hello.
3: I hope
5: I'm going to give you a massage later, I swear.
3: Hey.
5: I like you, Gonde.
1: Wait, what about Danielle?
5: I don't like the bitch over there. I don't like her. I don't like this one, Daniele. No. She don't like my food. That's why.
1: Oh, Chef Latee.
3: Sucks, that's why.
1: You're a culinary genius.
5: But do you know, Monsieur Duran, I heard it's a big day, you know, so of course I want to address America by saying, you know, je suis désolé. And that, of course, is I'm sorry for all you American morons that don't speak my language. The love of French, you know.
1: Does it sound like you're doing it well?
5: I'm going to French kiss you in a second. I'm going to love you. But then I make something for you today.
1: What did you make for me, Chef Latee?
5: So I say, you know what I'm famous for, other than doing it with all the ladies, but of course my food. I make you a big crap. And let me tell you.
1: It's a crepe.
5: My craps are the best when enjoying fresh and la steaming. You know what they say? Like la steaming, you know?
1: A steamy crepe?
5: Yes, Mike. Let me tell you. People told me they can smell my craps from miles away. My craps, they simply melt in one's mouth. You know what I'm saying?
1: Oh, my God.
5: You know how I said that to the ladies?
1: I'm honored, Chef Latee.
5: So, I've been practicing with the La Sculptre of my baking. So, just to see it, it says, I bring it. Are you ready, Mr. Duran?
1: I'm so ready.
5: Thank you. Just straighten it. Yes, it did. Look at what I have.
3: Oh, my God.
1: It's a chocolate penis cake.
5: I assume you are, you know, you're circumcised, so I cut it like that. You know, I did not have gray curlies for your pubics, so I give you darker pubics.
1: So you use chocolate chips for pubic hair?
5: I do, yes. I just tool around the kitchen, I just do this and that. And then I have to fry it here, of course.
1: You fried my cake?
5: Of course.
1: Well, I tell you, Chef Latee, this is a beautiful, beautiful replica of a penis.
5: Yes.
1: In a cake form. I can't wait to eat it.
5: I will serve you. You know, now I tell you, the penis reminds me of my own. You want to see my penis?
3: No!
5: My bigger penis.
1: We've seen it.
7: Another question.
5: Oh, here's the moron again. He's still here.
1: Okay, hold on. Okay,
5: he's a giant moron.
1: Hold on. He's not a moron. He's scary.
8: Scary. What?
7: Yeah. What's in it? What is it filled with?
5: Like I said, Mr. Duran, this man is a moron, of course. What is it filled with? It's filled with the cream in the middle. You have to eat it, you cut it, and you get to love it, and then it's a cream pop out all over.
1: It sounds like a fun birthday activity, Chef Latee.
5: It is a delicious cake. I make it for you, Mr. Duran. I'm going to give you French kiss right now.
1: I have COVID, by the way.
5: No, I'm going to kiss everybody but Daniele. No kissing you because she don't like my food. You know, I say happy birthday to her on her 50th birthday, you know, and then I know that's it. I know here, no, thank you very much, no, nothing. I'm telling you, this is a bitch.
1: Well, Chef Latif, having you here with your culinary creation is just an honor. I cannot tell you.
5: I thank you. You know I always love your show. You know, I fly in from France. Little turbulence, but I do for you. You know, I always have a turbulence, especially these days. You know, I have a new spicy girlfriend, you know?
1: Oh, you do? What's her name?
5: Yes, the new spicy girlfriend. Catalina. She, sometimes on the plane, we get it going. It's a turbulence, you know?
1: Don't bother knocking if this plane's a rocking.
5: It's a holding. It's always rocking. It was rocking today coming in for sure.
1: You do have pants on under your apron, right?
5: No, well, I do wear pants, but I, you know, I don't wear no underwear. You know,
2: like, Oh my god!
5: I don't wear that. Oh, who wears on in France? We know where. No underwear. We go wear a necklace. You know me for Chevrolet, my ladies. I say, come here, ladies. Get down and do my business. I put my pants down. And,
2: Chevrolet, you look like you're losing weight.
1: Oh wow! I didn't notice that. Guys, we've got to it's getting kind of crazy.
5: That's why I love you, you know?
1: I can't wait to have a taste of my big cake.
5: I make it for you because that crappy guy, you know, Bobby McFlay, he cannot make this. Yeah. He sucks at Bobby McFlay. But I am so much better than that dude.
1: I know. At least you show up, and we love
2: that. That's right. You showed up.
5: I love you so much. I must get going. I have ladies everywhere to make a lover to. And I do them, you know, this way and that way. And
1: I'm sure you do.
5: Of course. But I say, but, you know, I will do Danielle. I'm so angry with her. I was just bang, bang, bang, bang. Gandhi, I'll make a nice love with the Gandhi.
2: Oh, thank you.
5: Yes, I'm massaging you.
1: That's so sweet of him.
5: Yes.
1: So
5: sweet.
2: Well, you, Gandhi.
1: Chef Latif, it's been an honor to have you in
5: here. You. Thank you.
2: Thank you.
5: I appreciate everything. Thank you. Thank you to Trash Nate. He comes and calls me on. But the moron, the jack is over there, skinny jumps. I don't like it, this dude.
1: I know. Anyway, you know what? Would you like to request a song while we cut the cake? What song would you like to hear on our show?
5: I don't know. That's a spur of the moment. That's not written down in my jokes. I don't have a song. I don't know.
1: You know, it's an honor and a privilege. And this cake, look at this penis-shaped cake. It looks
2: great.
7: Beautiful. Yes. Beautiful.
1: Diamond, you should come have some cake. You want some of Chef Latif's
5: cake? Diamond, I love a diamond. I love you, Diamond. Diamond, you're so sexy, too. I love you.
4: Oh, okay.
5: I'll give you French kisses. I'm not going to
1: stop. Stop.
5: Okay, goodbye.
1: Oh, we love you, Chef Latif.
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0: Lancaster's number one hit music station. 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

What's going on? 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

0: We are FM 97. So happy you're hanging out on the radio with me. What up? It is Hayes. What are you up to right now?
1: Right now I'm eating Nerds.
0: Nerds? Do you have a particular flavor?
1: These ones are the strawberry banana.
0: Well, that sounds so good.
1: They're all good. I love it. Have you ever had a Nerds rope?
0: Yes, when I was like 10.
1: Best thing ever. Okay.
0: Now I'm going to go get one.
1: You need to.
0: I'm going to be that grown man walking into the candy store asking about the Nerds rope, and they're going to look at me sideways. Lock the door, man. Get the guy outside. On the way, we got Pink Panther and Zara Larsson next with Stateside.
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Making good things happen on the radio. What's up? It's Hayes. How about going to L.A. to see Kehlani and meeting Kehlani? I'm going to tell you how to win a trip for two. We're not going to make you go solo. Give me about 15 minutes. 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
1: What can I do for you on a Saturday afternoon on the radio? My name is Hayes. What's going on? You got a shout out?
2: To myself. Hey, D. Hey, girl. How you doing? What's going on?
1: You just shouted yourself out. Look at that. 5 seconds of fame. I would give you more, but I got to hit the next song in a couple minutes here. Man, shouting yourself out is always good. I appreciate it. Love yourself, right? Somber Homewrecker next.
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0: 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All right, what's the deal? What's going on today, man? I'm so excited. It's the weekend. We get to decompress a little bit and enjoy the weekend. What about you? What are you up to?
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Hey, give me less than 15 minutes. 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Right now, this is Olivia Rodrigo in Drop Dead.

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1: 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I enter every single day. I deliver mail, so I hear it every hour. I'm so excited.
0: That's awesome. Well, that's Kayla winning this week. That could be you on Monday, right around 9. Get ready to win.
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1: Kehlani going to be in L.A. 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

the same. Home of Elvis Duran in the morning. It's FM 97. What's the plans for tonight? What's going on a Saturday? What do I need to know about? I got a little FOMO, to be honest with you, when it comes to you and all the fun you're having. Make sure you tag us on Instagram. 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
1: Summertime obviously equals grilling, and grilling involves an open flame. I can only imagine there have been some grilling injuries over the last couple of weeks. And I was actually just DMing with Martha about this. What happened to you?
2: So you should never wear a two-piece swimsuit when you're grilling.
1: Is that not common sense? There is literally an open flame.
2: Because grease splatters, and there is a great little grease burn right on my belly from the brats we were grilling.
1: Oh, yeah, and especially a brat, because if you're grilling that and you poke it the wrong way, it's just going to explode at you. We would get you a cooking apron of some kind. I want to know your grilling injury stories. What's happened to you? At McCabe Radio on Instagram. I want to put you on the show in like 40 minutes or less.
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One of my favorite things about the iHeart Festival is you go for one artist and then end up talking about somebody else the entire time. 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
1: We're talking grilling injuries because it's the summertime, and that is just what makes America great. Nick DM'd me. What happened to you?
2: Well, you know, I was cooking up burgers, and they were a little bit greasy. Flipping the burgers, and all of a sudden, this huge flame comes up from the grill.
1: Oh, no. You got a grease fire.
2: It was all right. It was fine, but it scared me. It scared everyone at the party. Damn, like, I didn't know what to do.
1: This is like when my friend got, like, a Weber coal grill, and he got the like, pre-lit coals where it's already covered in lighter fluid, and he put too many in and put the match in, and it blew up like an explosion in a movie, and it rocked everyone's world in the worst way.
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1: You have a tattoo. How much effort did you put into getting the tattoo? 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And then there's this survey that says a third of tattoos are just completely spur-of-the-moment decisions.

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1: You look at a group like BTS and it reminds you why I love the iHeart Festival. 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And then you get these huge artists who are just blown up like Benson Boone and Zara Larsson. 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
1: I was thinking back on summers past, and a couple of years ago, like when I was still in college, I got a summer job at Target, and let me tell you, I had some of the most fun of my life. So let's talk about your summer jobs. What was the best one you've had? Do you have good memories? Did you enjoy it? Let's talk at McCabe Radio on Instagram. DM me there. All right, Rowan, what happened to you in your summer job?
2: Honestly, my best job was working for Domino's Pizza because I got to work at an amphitheater and a water park. It was amazing.
1: Oh, so you were like a traveling Domino's worker. That's like the ultimate career because you get the free pizza, but you also get to go places.
2: Yeah.
1: Oh, I'm jealous of that. I want that now. I want that my whole career, not just summer.
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What are the things that you forget to clean that end up being really dirty? Experts say in this new survey, their lampshades are the ones that nobody cleans at all, which makes sense. How do you even clean a lampshade?

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Benson Boone just had one of those years where it feels like he went from new artist to superstar overnight. 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
1: It is FM 97. People have been DMing me at McCabe Radio on Instagram their favorite summer jobs. And it feels like a running theme has been the ability to eat on the job. So, Kara, I'm wondering, what was your favorite one? Does it involve food?
2: Oh, I was an apprentice at a wood shop, and it was the coolest thing.
1: Oh, that's so cool. Well, unless you're chomping on the wood, this one does not involve food. So what were you doing?
2: I was making name signs and using scroll saws and things that typically I wouldn't have done otherwise.
1: No, I can't see a single universe outside of working in a wood shop that I would use any kind of saw.
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1: What do you think one of the most dirty parts of your house is that you never remember to clean? 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Number one on the list of the most forgotten to clean things. 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